0: You're listening to
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0: Assalamu alaikum. Hello, you are listening to Bradford Asian Radio. I'm your host, Elena Hassan. Thank you, everyone. Hope everyone's having a lovely evening. It's just, the time is 5 p.m. in the studio. So, ummeed karti hu ki sab kuch achhe se health mein hai. And they have a lovely start of the week. It's Monday morning. I've just been at work and yeah, it's been good. Nice day. Or aap log kya kar rahe hai sab batao. The student telephone number is 01274306677. So I'm going to be your DJ for the next hour. So I'm going to start off by playing a song. This is a remix and this is by DJ AJ. This is Rain Dance and Mary's in the Kiyetu.
1: Let's get the party started. See you at the bar, you was hardly talking. That's when I knew that your heart was scarring. Friends to lovers need a part to star. Like, wait, babe, let me ask your pardon. This ain't Gucci, this is Prada, darling. If you want something, you can ask me, darling. And you started laughing.

That was DJ AJ Rain Dance and Meri Zindagi Hai Tu, itna pyara sa gana tha. Aur haan, aaj ka date hai 12th of October. So it's October season aur October mein bahut sare dates, important dates hote. Ek meri ammi ki birthday hai aur dusre koi koi leaders ki bhi birthday hai jo main bhi celebrate kar rahi thi. So, hi, it's a good month, and let's just do some weather while we're here. So, the weather is today is 14 degrees Celsius. We've got some slight showers, so I definitely felt the showers today. Everyone's got their coats out, getting their winter wardrobe ready, their jumpers, and maybe get your coats out from the jacket. If it's been dusty, just clean it up. So next I'm going to play a song. This is called The Way You Look by Noor Jahal and Dovinder.

Yeta Naal Nachna and Never Be Alone. This was by DJ Nick. This was a remix. And just before the advertisements, which is soon, I'm just going to play Love Noir Titi and Sajana.

Ég tapa tláge var erðið þing and norfa því hí. And next I'm going to play Hasan Rahim, which is

That was Basuri, and I hope you enjoyed that song. Let's just have a look at some things that are happening in October. So it is Black History Month, October 1st to the 31st. It is World Mental Health Day, October 10th. We know this is really important. And it's Apple Day on October the 21st. It's World Opera Day on October 25th. I know some people can hit those high notes. And the British summer time ends on October 25th. And this one is my favourite day, National Cat Day on October the 29th. I've got a cat and he's very cute, so I'm sure there's lots of cat lovers everywhere. Anyway, I'm just going to share a quote now, so before the next song. And this one says, "You are never too old to set another goal or to dream a new dream." I know this is true for many of us. We shouldn't compare ourselves to other people's timeline, because you're never too old to start anything new, whether it's big or small or whatever it is. So yeah, I just thought I'd share that quote. And next I'm going to play a song by Chima Y. This is called Tutor.

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